realize that worries don't pay. Plenty people in this world today, they don't realize that worries don't pay. Resting their worries on top your shoulder, bringing you older and older. These wicked things these people does do.

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With your host himself, the Dr. Dano, your musical entertainer.

Yeah, Rastafari is the Almighty, you know. 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The good marijuana. Babylon fi burn up, you know. Them system too corrupt, you know. Yeah!

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1: I've been so wrong, so many times. And you know what I'm talking about. We've all been wrong a time in our life. And we all make mistakes sometimes of leaving what's good for us. I made that mistake.

0: here and what?
1: Hello, I am Jessica Jolie. Welcome to Radio Madiana, the radio that touches our hearts.